0: 90 Rock.
1: This is Tom Morello from Rage Against the Machine, and you're listening to Radio Activa.

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Now you do what they told you. 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
2: 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We love you guys. Los amamos, Colombia.

Great Balls of Fire. 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
1: Yup.
0: 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To tell this world that you might you come back here and I sweat on my tongue. 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The bloody show is fun. Come on, baby. 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

0: 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Una chimba.
1: Something takes a part of me. Something lost and never seen.